0: Nosotros volvemos a las bases. 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
1: This song was a very special song to me. I worked about 18 years to get my first hit record. It took a long time. Actually, I'm 60 years old. I'm shrinking is what it is. And it's a very special song for me, so I'm going to do this for you. It's titled Key Largo.

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1: Oh, it's beautiful. But wait a minute, isn't this...
0: Yeah, yes it is.
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0: Well,